0: 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Let's check your ride home. A little traffic update here on MyFest.
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2: Tough drive in downtown L.A. The 110 southbound slows from the 101 all the way to Century Boulevard, where a crash is blocking at least the left lane. They've been blocking the express lanes as well. Now, we're looking at the northbound side of the 110. Delays leaving the 105 to the scene of the crash, and then more slowing ahead from about Vernon as you continue all the way to the 5 in Elysian Park. Good news in downtown L.A., 101 southbound at Broadway, an earlier wreck here has wrapped up. You're on the brakes out of Hollywood, leaving Sunset Boulevard.
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Walking the hallways here in the studios, I just gave one of my coworkers the biggest hi with the big smile and everything. Definitely was a little awkward. I'm sorry, Miriam. It's my thing.

0: 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What are you doing?
1: Working, and hopefully I won't get in trouble because I'm calling when I'm working.
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0: It's 104.3 MyFM playing the 90s to now with Raph. Hope you're enjoying your Tuesday evening. How about what if I told you you could win your share of $250,000? We could all use some cash right now, especially with gas prices this high. 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
1: They say the holy water's watered down, and this town's lost its faith. 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

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It's my fan. 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
2: Lights are red, mics are live. What up, Mario Lopez here. Excited to be back in studio and hang with you for the next few hours. 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Going to get the scoop on that and more when she zooms in later. Plus, we're going to share a fresh life hack or two in Cordo's Corner, dig into the buzz to see what's trending, and filter through our mentions to see what's on your mind. Got all that and more, so turn it up. Let's get the fun started. You're on with Mario Lopez.

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1: Any obscure holidays to celebrate today, Fraser?
2: It is World Dracula Day.
1: That is obscure. You know, I did something recently with the Count from Sesame Street. I know he's not Dracula.
2: Different vampire.
1: But I love him. One, two, three. He's the best. And Sesame Street, specifically the Count, are involved with the FIFA World Cup this year.
2: And Elmo.
1: Yes,
2: because
1: I'm part of Sesame Street.
2: Yeah, no, I know, but you said in particular the Count. But I hear you when you're doing stuff for Access, constantly talking about, you talk to Elmo about the World Cup. I'm like, what does he know?
1: We talk to Elmo, the Count's invite. It's like a big partnership. It's crazy. As far as Dracula, he's been around since 1897. Bram Stoker.

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104.3 MyFM, Mario Lopez here, and it's back for its third year. It's Valentine in the Morning, Second Chance Prom. Didn't have a good first prom experience? Want to go with your date of choice and friends now?

0: Mario Lopez here. Music rolls on after some quick buzz. After Taylor Swift and Travis Kelce announced their engagement, Foreigner and Mark Ronson offered to perform at their wedding. Look at that. It's a diverse pairing there. Michael Bublé also revealed that he would perform Love at the wedding, a song made famous by Nat King Cole, of course. Dan and Shay expressed interest in performing one of Taylor's songs, recalling a past experience where they sang Love Story at a wedding. Despite never collabing with her, Michael Bublé and his kids are apparently twins. She can have a nice set list of all these
1: Get them all.

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Yo, I'm Mario Lopez. A few more songs. I'm going to fire up Zoom so we can chat with today's guest, Spice Girl Mel C. She just dropped a new album, her 9th solo album, as a matter of fact, Sweat. Back to get the scoop on that and talk some Spice Girls more when she joins us next here on My FM. I could

0: Thank you, DJ.
1: Omar Lopez got Spice Girl Mel C on Zoom with us. And speaking of which, I saw on your IG, your bandmate, Mel B, joined you on stage the other week, and you did a couple of Spice Girl songs live. That had to be a special moment.
2: Honestly, it was incredible. I couldn't believe that we'd never actually been on stage together unless it was the Spice Girls show. Because I've sang with Emma before. I've even got it with Victoria and Jerry at little occasions. But me and Mel had never done it. And, like, we have this affinity on stage, right? We're both from the north of England. You know, there's something about the personality of the people in those places. We're like, we really go for it. We're super energetic performers. So to be back on stage, and she was there at my show. I was celebrating the release of the album. She came, I was in her home city, I was in Leeds. She jumped up with me and it was so special. I think there was only about, it was such a small show, about 800 capacity.
1: Wow.
2: So the fans that I come, because you can imagine, like at my solo shows, it's all Spice Girls fans. So for them, that was such a special night.
1: I bet, the two Mels, that's awesome. All right, well, hang tight, a few more songs and we're going to come back with some more. 104.

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1: On with Mario Lopez.
2: Spice Girls Mel C hanging out on Zoom. You're on with Mario Lopez. And speaking of Spice Girls, I can't believe this year is the 30th anniversary of the release of your debut album. The single Wannabe, a huge hit all over. In 37 countries, as a matter of fact. What do you remember most about that particular time?
3: I just remember how exciting it was. And just, we were just like in this whirlwind. We were like caught up in this whirlwind. If I can speak. We were caught up in this whirlwind. And we were traveling all over the world because one of the things when we got together as a band, we wanted to be international. You know, we all love to travel and we wanted to break the whole world. And we did, you know, and I think especially for British acts to have success in America, it's tough. You know, not a lot of people do it. And we achieved that. And we were having the time of our lives.
2: I bet. And I love that you all remain close and you all are.
3: Yeah, we do. I think we're kind of closer than ever. You know, I think when you get older, you really appreciate everyone and everything in your life, right? So especially for a Spice Girls, because we all know without having the Spice Girls, we wouldn't have gone on to have the lives and the careers that we've had as individuals. So we do fully appreciate that.
2: Yeah. Before you go, I got to say the Spice Girls, as a not to disparage any other boy bands out there, but you girls seems to have really done a good job of sort of parlaying it into your next act in life. So kudos to you.
3: Yeah, thank you so much. I think, you know, there was so much love for the Spice Girls in the 90s that it really did enable us to carry on and do things as individuals. So yeah, that's an amazing thing.
2: Well, everyone, listen, go check out Mel's new album, Sweat, right now on iHeartRadio, and you get all the tour dates at MelanieC.net. Thank you so much for checking in.
3: Ah, thank you. Good to see you.
2: You too. Take care.
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2: Y'all, Mario Lopez. Frazier's been digging through all the notes you sent our way. 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
3: This is from at Diore5. Keep smiling in those graduation photos. Ain't nothing going to be funny in a minute.
2: You know what? That's funny. But it's not so funny because it's very real.
3: Life comes at you very fast.
2: It really does. My daughter told me the other day, and I don't know how I should take it. I was impressed, but I kind of liked it. She said, you know what, Dad? I'm thinking it's probably a better move. I go to community college for 2 years, and then I transfer to regular college. I'm like, why are you saying that? She goes, well, you know, you save your money. And this and then I go, is there another agenda? What's going on?
3: Yeah, I'm going to say, that's your Ferris Bueller child. And I know that because of other things that she's done. Yeah, so and I will tell you, there's another agenda.
2: Well, because I tell her.
3: I don't know what it is, but there's
2: another. She goes to a very scholastically challenging, tough academic school.
3: Yes.
2: They're doing advanced physics, all this stuff. So I told her, look, you really got to lock in high school and work hard and do the best you can and try to get the best grades you can. And I hope this isn't awful advice to parents out there, but you do that to try to get into a good college. You get into college, then honestly, I really don't care about your grades. As long as you pass. Because your diploma is going to be your diploma.
3: Yeah,
2: whether you get an A, you get a D.
3: Yeah, and also...
2: Yeah, you know what I mean? Is that fair?
3: And when you're in college too, like different professors grade different ways and stuff like that. So as long as you pass. Yeah, it doesn't matter. As long as you pass, you're fine.
2: So that's why I said, you got to lock in now.
3: Well, unless you're going to be like a doctor or something. I want you to be really good at that.
2: No. Right, correct. That she's not going to... But lock in now. So in college, you can have a little more fun as long as you pass.
3: Well, and also, I think if because of all the classes, and like you told me some of the classes she's taking currently in ninth grade, because of that stuff, if she went to a community college right after, she's going to be bored.
2: I think so. But I don't think
3: she realizes that, unless there is another agenda.
2: No, I know. I'm going to figure it out. There's got to be. And not just economically, you save money, obviously. But I think it's easier to get into the universities, too.
3: Yeah, it is.
2: All right, so maybe she's on to something. Or there's another agenda.
3: Yes.
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Mario Lopez here, getting close to the end of our radio fun. 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
2: Summer's coming! summer's coming, girl! What do you got planned for the summer?
3: I'm taking a train trip from Union Station in L.A. all the way across to Boston, Massachusetts.
2: Stop it.
4: Oh my gosh!
2: Transcontinental train trip. Good for you.
4: And is it like what I see in the movies where it's just like one long row of bunk beds that everybody like just crawls into?
2: What? You see one long row of bunk beds in the movies?
4: Yeah.
2: What type of train were you thinking she's on?
5: No, there's like a hallway and then
4: the bunk beds are... A little curtain that you close.
5: Yeah.
4: And everybody's
2: in the same
4: hallway.
2: Not on her train. No.
4: Oh, okay.
3: No, they're in, I'm sorry, Jill, they're individual compartments with doors and everything.
4: Oh, well, that's nice. I love that.
2: Yeah. You were like some 1925 poor people train.
5: Is there a little guy with a stick jumping on the back of the train, too? Like the little
2: guy with a stick on the back of the train.
5: You know, the little hobo that jumps on.
4: His bandana sack?
2: Hey, you can't say hobo anymore.
5: I'm sorry. Is there a woman tied up in the tracks, too?
2: A woman tied up in the tracks?
5: A guy with a long mustache.
4: I know exactly what you're talking about.
5: I saw the same movie.
3: That's pretty funny. Actually, no, I would love to see the hobo on the back of the train.
2: The hobo on the back. Stop saying hobo, guys. It might be insensitive. I don't know.
5: Wait, Lori, how are you getting home after the trip?
3: I'm taking it back.
5: You're taking the train all the way back, too?
2: Yeah, fall's coming. That's her fall plan.
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0: tonight.
1: 104.3 My FM. It is Valentine's morning. I went home yesterday. Any word from your wife on my impression, by the way?
2: No way. Did she text you back?
1: Never texted back.
2: So rude.
1: I had texted Brian's wife something very funny yesterday. And she never texted back. Yeah, the 321 area code, right? That's her, yeah.
2: I don't know how to explain that. She is currently annoyed with me, so I don't know. Maybe she's also annoyed with you
1: possibly.
2: Guilty by association.
1: So anyway, I go home and I'm practicing the car too, and I know we're over it, we're sick of it, and I can't do it, and John Peake's mad about it, but dear God, my impressions are good. Mm-hmm. They are really good sometimes, and I'm blown away by my own. Like, some are useless, you can't do anything with them. I'm Captain Simcoe. I'm Captain Simcoe from the show Turn on AMC. I'm the man in charge. Captain Simcoe. Perhaps I will come over there with my musket and put it where the sun don't shine. Perfect. Flawless impression.
3: Good. Michael Jackson, hi. Bubbles and I were just, we just wanted to make music, and that's all we're about. Just music really, it finds its way into the soul. And I think the way the world is right now, just you could use a bit more of our music.
1: Unbelievable.
4: It is good.
1: Just great. And I'm like, what am I doing with my life?
2: You host a radio show. That's like the perfect job. What do you mean?
1: I don't know. I feel like there's more.
2: I think if you did those impressions.
1: Well, I'm not going to go on tour just Michael Jackson and Captain Simcoe.
2: You would probably do less.
1: I don't know.
4: What you should do is make some of those social media videos. There's like a guy sitting in his car.
1: Yeah.
4: And he'll have conversations with himself as like three different people.
1: Right.
4: And the impressions are so good.
1: Yeah. Okay. So, all right. So Michael Jackson, Captain Simcoe, and Ronald Reagan have a conversation.
2: Yes.
1: Mm-hmm. All right.
4: And then with every time, like it's you doing, let's say, Ronald Reagan, we have a little picture of Ronald Reagan at the bottom.
5: We, Nancy and I, we love jelly beans. Yeah, Michael, did you love jelly beans?
3: Yeah.
5: Okay.
2: Yeah, sign me up for TikTok.
5: Wait, who's in the back seat? Is that you, Captain Simcoe?
6: I'm Captain Simcoe. I love jelly beans too. But Michael, you didn't say very much about jelly beans. How come?
3: Well, Bubbles and I, we really like jelly beans, but sometimes I felt sad when I ate jelly beans because I thought of all the kids around the world that didn't get to have a jelly bean.
5: Well, that is true.
4: It's not bad. Not bad.
1: It's not good. Who's going to watch that? John, what are you doing, buddy? How are you?
2: Pretty good, man. Last night we busted out this at-home pizza oven that my sister got me for Christmas, but I just haven't busted it out.
1: Do you have to do it outside or inside?
2: Got to do it outside.
1: Okay.
2: So I've been waiting for summer for it to get a little hot.
1: Summer's
2: coming. So it's not rainy. We started making some pizzas, man. Summer's coming.
4: Nice.
1: Yeah.
2: We want that to be like our thing this year. You know, like we're going to have pizza nights.
1: How did it go? Because I've seen people do the pizza oven, and a friend of mine, he did the morning show Kiss 108.
2: Yeah.
1: And he retired. And his big thing was making pizza in his backyard pizza oven.
2: Yeah.
1: And he kept screwing it up time after time after time. It takes a lot to get it down.
2: It does take a lot.
1: Really?
2: Now, first one wasn't too bad.
1: It's edible.
2: It's edible.
1: Yeah.
2: Yeah, yeah. The first one came out all right. I burned the second one. We're like learning how thick your pizza can be. But the cool part is like 30 seconds, flip it around 30 seconds, it's done,
4: oh,
2: man.
4: That's
2: it's
4: nice.
1: Quick. The dough is done like in 30 seconds?
2: Yes.
1: Is that so?
2: You got to put it in there for about two flips. So like anywhere between 60 and 90 seconds and you're chilling.
4: Wow.
2: But super good, man.
1: Where are you getting the dough?
2: Right now, we're getting the dough from Trader Joe's. They have this pre-made pizza dough.
1: Right.
2: But I'm trying to like make that at home. I'm trying
1: to make my own dough.
4: Yeah.
1: Yeah.
2: I think it'll come out a little bit better that way.
4: That'd be great.
2: You know, so we're in progress of becoming the pizza house.
3: Well, you're Italian, so.
2: That's right.
1: Oh, hello. Didn't see you over there. Brian, how are you, buddy?
7: I'm fine.
1: Yeah.
7: Super sore. You might appreciate this. My friend Johnny and I, we went and played baseball at the park with our kids. So it was five kids, ages 8 to 10, versus the two dads. And I had to cover like the entire outfield while he was pitching. And so it was just like nonstop running.
1: Mm-hmm.
7: And I thought I was in shape, man, but I am not.
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0: 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It is Valentine in the morning.
1: I would like to formally invite all of you guys to our house for the 4th of July. And the reason I'm inviting you all
0: because she knows we can't make it.
1: No. This year is something big. So in the past years, we'd have everybody over, like my family, and have people over for the 4th of July because you can see fireworks from our street. This year, my husband and all of the neighbors got together with the assemblyman. I don't know. Somebody that has to do with the government in Riverside. I don't know what exactly he is. But they petitioned to shut the street down on the 4th of July. And we're going to have like this huge block party on our street.
2: That's cool.
1: I don't know how this is happening or what went into it, but I want to invite you guys to come to our house for the 4th of July. I know it's kind of far, but it'd be really fun. And like the whole street's going to be blocked off and it's going to be a party.
2: Summer's coming. So fireworks are legal there?
1: Yeah, because it's like an actual like show that the city puts on. We can just see it from our street.
2: I see.
1: Yeah. Hmm. So please, if you guys want to come, everybody just brings a dish.
2: A dish?
0: We'll everybody invited? Like all of Riverside, or how's it work?
2: Riverside.
1: What do you mean?
0: Like it's a big block party? Who can come to this block
1: party? Just our neighbors. Just our neighbors.
0: Got it. So when we get there, people are going to be like, where do you live?
1: Yeah.
0: Like I traveled in for thousands.
2: And like a security guard.
1: We're going to have to. Yeah.
0: Wow.
1: But yeah, I don't know. I've never been a part of something
2: That's
1: like
2: cool.
1: this.
0: When's your birthday?
1: The 5th.
0: Isn't that interesting?
1: Oh. Yeah, what? What?
0: Just saying.
1: We have this every year.
3: A dish and a present?
1: No, you don't need to give me a present. Your presence is my present.
3: Aw, sweetheart.
1: But
0: you believe that?
1: For you guys, if it's a far trip, you know, get a hotel. You're welcome to come by the next day. What else are you guys gonna do?
0: Get a hotel?
1: Yeah.
0: I'm sorry. How many bedrooms is your house?
1: Well, my parents are in one. Jeff's mom's in the other. And then I have two sisters. Jeff and I are going to sleep on the couch. So we can give our room to the Kolbs.
0: But haven't they all slept at your house before?
1: Yeah.
0: Well, my turn. Right?
3: The hotel's available to them,
1: so
3: too.
1: Really it's available to them as well. Family get a hotel.
0: Yeah. Well, listen, I've never had Valentine out to the house and want to make a good impression here.
2: How close are your neighbors? Like anyone you trust that we can go stay with somebody next door?
0: How about maybe the parents go stay with somebody next door?
1: Oh, my mom! You're going to make my mom and dad
0: go
1: to a stranger's house next door?
0: Well, they're not strangers. They're having a block party. Everybody gets to know each other.
1: You already said you're not staying at our house because we don't have a removable shower head.
0: I'm already not coming. You know? It's so far away.
1: It is, but if you plan for it.
0: Plan what? Airline reservations? Riverside is like the other side of the river.
1: That is true. It is far.
0: It's very far. But I listen to you on the way home complaining about how far it is. Like, I'll talk to her on post-show calls. I'm like, all right, well, I'm home. She goes, well, I just have an hour and 15 more to go.
1: Yeah, it is true.
0: It's a long ride.
1: It is far.
0: You'll go.
3: I'm in.
0: Yeah, okay, you'll go. You're closer.
3: Absolutely.
0: John, you may go. You may, not.
2: I'm not going. I'm going to an Angel game on the 4th of July.
1: Oh, that's fun.
2: Okay. Yeah.
1: Okay.
0: Yeah. Who are they playing?
2: The Red Sox.
0: Oh, I'm going to that same game.
1: Anaheim's just as far from Westlake.
0: To Riverside? No, Riverside's way past Anaheim.
1: I know.
0: Yeah, <She's> so bummed. You can give out my 4-pack on the air.
1: No, we're not inviting listeners.
0: Yes, I think you should. Come on, guys. 866-544-MYFM. All right, it's Valentine morning. Don't we have a holiday coming up? Or you guys are planning a vacation? I forgot to write it down. When was that?
2: The 4th of July?
0: No, we're taking that off. But somebody was planning like a week off. When was your week off?
1: The last week of July.
0: That's what it was. I got to write that down.
1: Yeah. It's in the calendar.
0: Whose calendar?
1: John Peake sent out a...
2: It is in my calendar.
0: Is it? Is it in my calendar?
2: It showed up.
0: The last week of July?
1: Yeah, starting July 27th.
0: All right.
2: Wait, are you off that week too?
0: It's not in my calendar.
1: Oh, weird. You just didn't accept it.
0: Well, it's a John Peake, you know, whatever. But when's your anniversary? Is it like the 29th or something? Of July?
1: Yeah.
0: Yeah, I remember.
1: Yeah, is it in your calendar?
0: Yeah, it is. Because I put, sad day, being at home alone here in Westlake Village while your friend is getting married in Hawaii.
1: Oh, my
2: God. Wow.
0: Yeah.
2: Oh, no.
0: It's also like, this is very funny. Your anniversary is also the day my ticket response is due for Superior Court.
1: Okay.
0: For my traffic violation.
1: Great.
3: That's a good reminder.
0: You got to put it in so you don't forget that stuff, you know?
1: Oh, yeah.
0: All right. What's up, guys? Good morning. Here we are. It is Valentine the morning. Text in 31043. Or if you want to be part of the show and you're up moving on the roads today, go ahead and reach out.
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10: Three men who were wanted in connection with a string of burglaries targeting professional athletes here in the United States have been arrested in Argentina. They are accused of being a part of a theft group that broke into the homes of high-profile NFL and NBA players, including Patrick Mahomes and Travis Kelce. Apparently, they were targeting athletes while they were away, often during games, and they took cash and jewelry and other luxury items worth more than $2 million. But they have been arrested in Argentina. And we want to help you have a night out at the movies thanks to comedian Nate Bargatze's new comedy, The Breadwinner. 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And it looks so funny. Plus, Mandy Moore plays his wife, and I absolutely adore her. So we want to know the little shortcuts, the little tricks, the little parenting hacks that you have as a parent. And it could win you a $1,000 family night out at the movies. Just open up the free iHeartRadio app, tap the red talkback mic, and leave us a message with your best parenting tip. And the first 100 entries are going to get a $10 Fandango discount code. And then one lucky parent is going to win a $1,000 family night out at the movies. And we'll be playing some of the funniest and the smartest parent hacks all this week on Valentine in the Morning. So tap the red microphone and let us know your best parenting wisdom. And The Breadwinner will be in theaters this Friday. I'm Jill with your entertainment headlines on Valentine in the Morning.

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0: Guaranteed human.
2: Not working hard. Yeah, right. Picture that with a Kodak.

0: My man, it is Valentine in the morning, just past 6 o'clock. Have you guys seen the latest craze? Everybody gets a spray tan, right? If you watch The Real Housewives of any county, you see a lot of spray tans. Now there's The Real Housewives of Rhode Island. Have you seen that one?
1: Mm-mm.
0: Crazy. Real Housewives of Rhode Island.
2: I've gotten a spray tan before.
0: Have you?
2: Yeah. This mom and daughter like started this business by our house.
0: You let them spray tan you?
2: I let them spray tan
0: me. A mom and daughter?
2: Yeah.
0: Just by your house?
2: I mean, she was an old daughter. She was still like 20 years old.
0: She's an old daughter.
2: But they were starting this business, and they wanted to prove that they could spray tan men.
1: Oh, yeah.
0: What did you wear?
2: I wore a little bathing suit.
0: And how little?
2: Yeah, and
0: like
2: I hiked
0: a teeny
2: it up.
0: Bikini thing?
2: Well, it was a regular bathing suit, but I hiked up the shorts real high, and I just stood there, and
1: okay.
2: They rotated right. around, gave me a little spray tan.
0: Yeah, because sometimes people get spray tanned in the nude, or they have very, very small, skimpy things to cover up as much as they can. Like, I was understanding, girls up top, nothing, right? They spray that?
1: Oh, I'm nude completely when I get spray tanned. The worst is when you have to bend over a little bit so she can get under your butt cheeks.
0: Oh, my God.
1: It's the worst.
2: No.
1: What?
2: I did not have to do that.
1: Yeah.
0: Can I ask, and I mean this, listen, just past 6 o'clock, kids are going to start getting up here. Do they spread the cheeks a little bit? They have to. No, what? Because if you don't, I mean, there's going to be like right there.
1: Well,
0: there's going to be a bunch of white.
1: What I like to do, this is so bad, but when you bend over, you know, because when you have like a droopier butt like mine is,
0: here's a
1: it can
0: drinks.
1: Lock the top of the thighs.
2: So my best friend who has a beer belly, they would probably have him lift up his belly.
1: Right.
0: Exactly.
1: Yeah.
0: So she has a beer belly for her rear end is what you're saying.
1: Right. It just kind of hangs there. So you bend over a little bit, she can get right under the cheeks.
0: So you've got to pull it up a bit?
1: No, you don't touch it because you're already wet.
0: Oh, because you're bent over.
1: Yes, yeah, so it's just,
0: and so the bend stretches
1: it
0: out.
1: Like this.
2: Oh my God!
1: And then she just gets right in there.
0: Okay, all
1: but
0: right.
1: Like, I don't need anything else.
2: What else could she get?
1: Well, Val's asking about spreading.
2: It feels like the works.
1: I don't know,
0: but I'm thinking of a man. If a man went naked, obviously there's a lot of things you gotta flip up and down.
2: Well,
0: or you gonna look like a Shamu?
2: Women wear like bikinis, so you're gonna see the tan lines. But as a guy, I'm not really wearing anything revealing, where you would need those crevasses.
1: Yeah,
0: sure, but those crevasses when you get out of those clothing and you're trying to impress your wife. I know this is a fact because I did do this one time many, many years ago. And I forgot to flip it.
1: I remember.
0: And
2: you remember?
0: Leilani called
2: you
0: it.
2: You noticed?
0: Leilani,
2: something looks different.
0: No. My wife called it her baby Shamu.
2: Oh, my God.
0: Shamu is white on the bottom and black on top. And so this was dark on the top and white on the bottom. And it was her baby Shamu. John has some traffic for us.
2: Thank God.
0: So we'll take a look at that.
2: Well, in Long Beach, on the 710 freeway south, right after the 405, we got the left lane blocked due to a crash and stop-and-go traffic from the 91 freeway because of it. And then we do have a closure in, in Garden Grove. We're still looking at both Western Avenue, both north and south, between Garden Grove Boulevard and Chapman Avenue, closed from the street alert. That's still due to that ongoing situation regarding that chemical plant. So just keep in mind, still some closures in that area, even though some of those evacuation orders have been lifted. I'm John Camuji. That's your traffic on Valentine in the Morning.
0: Okay, coming up, three things you need to know. 1 in 4 American workers are now what? Is that you? Next.
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0: 6:24, it is Valentine in the morning. 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Nearly one in four American workers is now over the age of 55. Older workers are making up a much larger share of the workforce than they did a decade ago, and researchers say it's being driven by longer lifespans, growing financial pressures, and delayed retirement. Oh. All right, if I just died, you guys, we all said that. It's back to normal. Experts say this trend is expected to continue as more Americans work later into life. Well, they keep, you know, raising that retirement age and stuff like that. I don't even know what Social Security is now. But just keep on working. Keep on working. Yesterday, Pacific Park on Santa Monica Pier celebrated its 30th anniversary with live music, a classic car show on the pier, and a light show displayed on the iconic Ferris wheel. The amusement park on the pier first opened, you ready for this, in 1996. Since then, visitors have taken over 100 million rides across its 12 attractions. and eaten nearly 4 million funnel cakes. What?
2: You said like 19, like it was going to be 1912 or something. Uh-huh. Oh, it was 96, it. That's the final
0: right.
2: 4 years.
0: That's right. That's right. When were you born?
2: That's good. 93.
0: Oh, well.
2: Look at me, dude.
0: You were 3 years old when they put that bad boy up. 96. Well, for some kids getting ready for school, they're like, wow. You stir anything with 19 for some kids. They're like, what is that? John, what's trending in music?
2: Well, our dear friend, Louis Capaldi, recently did an interview, and he was kind of reflecting on that year that he took off music and was even saying that for his second album, he was kind of just trying to chase some hits. He even let the producers just come in and write some music for him, but he kind of realized that he didn't want to do that anymore. So the next Louis Capaldi album is going to take some time, he said, but that's because he wants to be involved in every little piece of that music. He wants to be in the producing room, the writing room, so just be a little patient, and he promises it'll be worth it. I'm John Camucci. That's what's trending in music.
0: No patience with that man. I want it now. I want it now, Louis Capaldi. What you dancing around my living room, your little white tight underwear that you do in your videos. Remember that he was posting that video for?
1: Yes.
0: Danced around in his tighty whities.
2: They were on billboards.
0: Were they really?
2: Him and his underwear, yeah.
0: Wow. Tidy for Calvin Klein or just ordinary Louis Capaldi
2: I don't know
0: billboards?
2: The brand. I don't know.
0: But he wasn't doing it for the brand, is what I'm saying, right?
2: Oh, no.
0: Oh, yeah, okay. Sure. Okay.
2: He was doing it for his brand.
0: What a walk in the park. 626, 104.3 MyFM. Isn't it? Don't we feel like that too sometimes? Just a comforting walk in the park. 866-544-MYFM. Coming up, what's a very subtle thing a woman can do that men love? We're going to film.

0: 104.3, my fam, it is Valentine in the morning. For all those people out there that are missing this in their life, or for a lady that's wondering, what can I do to make a man just be like, ha ha ha? It's a very subtle thing a woman can do that men love. I'm going to fill in the blank for you right after this break. But I want you to think about that. Is there something subtle? And don't be, you know, come on. I think you know what I mean by that.
1: No, because like with men, if you just put your hat on backwards.
0: Really?
1: I'm a goner.
0: You're a goner.
1: Mm-hmm.
0: A lot of guys who don't do that because we've been told if we wear hats, we're going to lose our hair.
1: Oh.
0: So a lot of us don't wear hats so often. If we knew that women were goners when we wore our hats backwards.
1: It's a thing.
0: It's a thing. Mm. Not for all of them, I don't think.
1: Well.
0: I think it's very specific to you, perhaps?
1: I would say 90% of women.
0: Okay.
2: I think I know the male equivalent to that.
1: You do?
0: Okay.
2: Yeah.
0: Well, that's not the question. The question is going to be, what's a very subtle thing a woman can do that men love? So I want you to reach out, 31043, and we'll give you those answers right after this.
3: Text Valentine in the morning at 31043.
1: Are you ever...
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6: Object in lanes. It looks like the left lane is blocked due to a metal stake that seems to be in the lane right now. So things are just a little bit slow in that area on the 91 East in Anaheim. I'm John Camucci. That's your traffic on Valentine in the Morning.
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8: 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It's Valentine in the Morning, 6:37. The weather today, drizzle, light rain. What's up with that? Temps in the 60s, 56 Monrovia, 57 Yor Belinda. Seems like someone sort of said on SNL or something. What's up with that?
9: What's up with that?
10: Yeah. What's up with that? What's up with that?
8: I guess I was right. Jill's got the entertainment headlines coming up.
9: Anne Hathaway was secretly half blind for 10 years. I'll tell you what happened. What she did when she turned 40. Coming up at 6:50.
8: John, what do you think? What's a very subtle thing a woman can do that men love?
11: The sundress.
8: Sundresses are hot,
11: the
8: dude.
11: Backwards hat for women is what the sundress is for men.
8: Okay. Sundresses are hot.
11: If I see my girlfriend in a sundress, I'm her servant. It same. Is over. Yeah.
8: Same,
11: whatever
8: bro,
11: she
8: same.
11: Asks, it's done.
8: My wife had a sundress that she wore back in 19. Who knows? And I still remember that sundress. Mm-hmm. Like, I will talk about that sundress and the trip we had and her wearing that yellow sundress.
9: Oh, really?
8: Where did that sundress go? You know?
9: Maybe it's still in her closet.
8: No.
9: No?
8: Deep in the closet or something. What do we got in the text line 31043?
9: This text says sunglasses on the top of her head.
8: Okay.
9: Another text says a plain messy bun. And then glasses with black frames.
8: Glasses in your mouth.
12: Yeah, I hear you.
8: Right?
12: Oh, yeah.
8: It's a subtle thing. Now, this is if you girls are into us, I guess we're saying?
11: Well, I don't think
9: not necessarily.
11: Per se. It's kind of like a backwards hat, like something you're not really doing intentionally.
8: Well, it's that all men love. A subtle thing women can do that all men love.
9: Mm-hmm. Mm-hmm.
8: Find me a man that doesn't love glasses in the mouth. Just a little nibble on the edge of the glasses as you're pondering life and pondering your next move.
9: Oh, okay.
8: It's a very subtle thing. So you guys are saying that men just love it for giggles, and I'm taking it as men like it as an overt sign like you might be into me.
9: Oh, okay. Yeah.
8: What? Is that wrong?
9: It's a little too...
8: Well, not every girl wearing a sundress is into me, but if she's sitting across me nibbling on her glasses as she looks
9: in
8: at me...
9: In a sundress, could you imagine?
8: No! Yes, I am! I am! Tell me you've been married 28 years without telling me you've been married.

0: 104.3 MyFM. It is Valentine in the morning. Texts are coming in here, 31043. Oh my gosh, my husband is home, loving the show today as well. Thank you guys very much. I guess he usually works, doesn't hear us, but tell your husband to listen to us on the way to work then too. How about those librarian glasses? Shush me, baby. Yes, glasses. Yes, field backwards hat. Hot. I love that too.
1: Mm-hmm.
0: The glasses in the mouth thing. Let me see if I can explain that, because I don't know if I did that right. I don't think glasses in the mouth would be anything more than a flirt if you did it. Like, if you're sitting there, glasses in the mouth, to me, it's like, if you put them in your mouth, I feel like you're flirting. Like, I can't read that any other way.
1: Well, but we're not trying to. Like, sometimes I'll take my glasses off and I'll put them in my mouth.
0: No, you're right. That's not flirting. You're right. That's not flirting.
1: So
0: that.
1: I'm proving your point.
0: But it looks like you're chewing on them or something. Well, I don't know what you're doing there. There's something in your teeth?
1: I'll put these glasses somewhere, you two. Okay.
2: Have fun, guys.
1: I'm trying to show you.
0: Here's me. All right, let me do the glasses. Flirting. Well, this is how I see it sometimes. I've never seen you do that, so fair play. But this is like glasses in the mouth. It'd be something like this. Like, and you're going to have to audibly imagine this now. Sorry. Yeah.

0: an oversized hoodie with messy hair and no makeup. Another text, that effortless ponytail and the sunglass combo. A girl in your hoodie. A woman in workout clothes.
1: Uh-huh.
0: And then when she puts her hair up while driving.
1: Okay.
0: Like sometimes I'll put my hair up when I need to concentrate. It's just a thing with me. Like I'll just have to put my hair up in a messy bun or
1: something.
0: That's
1: a subtle thing that all men love.
2: Girl in your
1: hair up while you're driving.
2: That's a good one. The girl in
1: the hoodie.
2: Your hoodie, yeah. Mm-hmm. That'll work anytime.
1: Okay. Until you need your hoodie. Hey, where's my hoodie, man? All right, it is 6:48. It's 104.3 MyFM. This is Valentine in the morning, second chance prom. We do have those tickets coming up. If you want to reach out, get ready. It's going to be very soon. 866-544 MyFM. Currently, glasses in my mouth. 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
0: Jenny Garth got hypnotized when she was on Dancing with the Stars, so she wouldn't do one certain thing. I'll tell you what that was coming up after traffic.
2: All right, we got a stalled vehicle in Seal Beach right now. If you're on the 405 northbound, right before the 22 connector, looks like that connector is partially blocked due to the stalled vehicle. Only a couple of minutes added to your delay until they can get themselves situated, but nothing too serious in that area. Kind of similar in Inglewood as well on the 405 north, right at the 105 connector. Looks like that crash that is blocking one of the lanes earlier has now been cleared. It's right at the beginning of the connector, but things are definitely clearing up in that Inglewood area. I'm John Camucci. That's your traffic on Valentine in the morning.
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0: 3 years ago, when Anne Hathaway was 40, she had what she is calling a miracle surgery to fix an early onset cataract in her left eye. She said it impacted her vision so much that she was basically legally blind out of her left eye. And she didn't realize how bad it was until she could finally see the full spectrum. And she said, oh, I never would have known that this could be an option for someone like me. And she said that she actually feels very connected to this kind of miracle that this surgery did for her. But she, for the last 10 years, has not been able to see out of that eye. And Jenny Garth says she got hypnotized when she was on Dancing with the Stars because she was so nervous while filming. So she got hypnotized so she wouldn't pee her pants. She said that when she heard the announcement saying, and dancing the waltz, Jenny Garth and her partner Derek Huff, she was so nervous. So she had to get hypnotized while she was competing on the show. I'm Jill with the entertainment headlines.
1: Any of you guys ever get hypnotized?
0: Never.
2: Yeah, I did in high school.
1: Did it work?
2: Not on me. Like they would
1: line the person up sitting next to you accidentally got hypnotized by your part.
2: Well, they lined us all up. It was like a senior thing right before we graduated.
1: Really? Okay.
2: And so they lined up a bunch of kids. I sat down. I wanted to get hypnotized, but like it didn't really work for me. So I went and sat in the audience, and then the rest of the people who were left up there, I guess you like have to be susceptible to it. So
1: or
2: I wasn't
1: open to it. You got to be open to it, right? Yeah.
2: Right.
1: Talk like a chicken or something like that.
2: Totally. And all the kids did. They were galloping like horses.
1: And
0: what?
1: It was stop.
2: Crazy.
1: Do they remember any of that stuff?
2: They say they have like a rough dreamish memory of it.
1: Yeah.
0: How weird.
2: So weird, I know.
1: I'd love to have, if you're a real hypnotist, come by the studio and hypnotize somebody on the show to see if that actually works.
2: That'd
0: be
2: cool.
0: Yeah.
1: Now, the cool part is you'd be doing it amongst friends, so we'd make sure you didn't do something too outrageous, you know what I mean? Right?
0: Even me? Yeah. You'd make sure that I didn't do anything too outrageous.
1: Like what? What do you think we make you do?
0: I don't know.
1: Listen, it's not going to be you. You're very nervous about this all of a sudden.
0: Yeah.
1: You're very anti. I don't get it.
0: Wow. I already make a fool out of myself anyways.
2: That's true.
0: So
2: we don't really need,
1: you do not.
0: Yes.
1: You don't make a fool out of yourself. What are you talking about?
2: Can you unhypnotize us, actually?
1: You are not. You do not make a fool out of yourself. You stop that right now. Today is day 721 of my son's high school journey. Today's his last day of school. Today is it. Can you imagine that? If you've been with the show for over 4 years, you've heard me say that now and then, my son's high school journey. So I started counting the days of when he started high school, and we write it on a whiteboard here in the studio, and it's very accurate, plus or minus whatever 2 days. Very accurate, and today is day 721. So if you were having your high school journey along with my son for those past 4 years, more than likely you're around that number as well. 721 days of learning, of memories, of joy for a lot of kids, for a lot of seniors. This is a very unique.

unique moment for them, a very big turning point for them. You know, 200 plus kids in my son's class. And will he see all those kids ever again? Yeah, you'll see some at summer parties. You'll see some over the years when you come back from school and stuff. But these moments, these memories you make, the daps, oh my God, these kids love dapping people up. The daps you do in the hallways between classes and stuff, that's all changing. A page turns in this chapter. And another chapter, perhaps just as glorious, opens up. But these memories, they're special. So for a lot of these kids, they're going through a lot of emotions right now. We as parents, as friends, you know, as aunts and uncles, grandparents, have to be very cognizant. We have our own feelings, but very cognizant of the feelings that your children are going through. You know, and then, of course, juniors going into seniors. That'll be a big thing for them, too. But for the seniors, leaving high school, graduating high school, it's a huge just torrent, an ocean full of emotions coming at them. So give them some grace today. And we need a hypnotist. Two things. Adele, this is Rolling in the Deep. 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

104.3, my fam. It's Valentine in the morning. Disneyland, the Disneyland Resort. We've got tickets all this week after 7 o'clock in the Battle of the Sexes. So if you're not winning them now in this current round of the Battle of Sexes, make sure you try for that tomorrow. We'll have a bonus chance online as well. Kid Laroi, Justin Bieber, this is Stay. It's my FM.

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2: Don't forget, second chance prom. 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
2: 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As Brian would say, don't move. 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

0: 707. It's 104.3 MyFM. It's Valentine in the morning. This text come in. Val, I can't believe it. Big hugs to you. Time is a thief. Time is an absolute thief that should be locked up for multiple crimes. For so many things in life, time is an absolute thief. For parents whose children are graduating high school or moving on to a certain point in their life, that's a big, memorable moment like this. Time is an absolute thief. Congratulations to Colin and Valentine. Been listening since Colin recorded his Happy News intro. Can't believe how quickly they grow up. Do you have that little page of Colin's little voices?
1: Somewhere, yes.
0: Right?
1: Yeah, oh, yeah.
0: After the Battle of the Sexes, we should find that and play some of those early ones, you know, like where he goes, "It's my daddy."
1: I'm sure I do.
0: You don't sound very confident in this.
1: I'm not great at keeping track of files and dates and organizing things. I remember those things, the Colin voices, but where they are, some page in a computer somewhere. I don't know.
2: We'll try. We'll try and look. We'll search.
0: That's something. 707, Valentine in the morning. Coming up later on this hour. Do you know somebody who peaked in high school? I do. 31043.
2: This is when someone just loves to reminisce about high school. They brag about their high school achievements. They only hang out with their old friends. Mm-hmm. Like, I have this guy that I graduated with that we're friends on Facebook. The only photos he ever posts are from our senior year.
0: Oh, seriously?
2: That's it. Nothing new. Just those photos, which, we had a great time. It was a great year.
0: Sure,
2: a bunch of old football photos, but that's it.
0: There's that country song about the guy that peaked in high school and stuff, throwing the baseball, and all he does is go down to the bar and reminisce about that and stuff like that. Yeah. When did you peak? It is a battle of the sexes. Represent the men. His name is Octavio. Living in Downey. Works as a retail manager, enjoys going to Dodger games. Octavio, what's up, dude?
3: Hey, good morning. Good morning, everybody.
0: Good morning.
2: Representing the ladies, her name is Sharon. She lives in West Hills. She works as a realtor and enjoys going to the beach with her dog. Let's hear it for Sharon.
0: Sharon, what's up, Sharon?
4: Hi, love you guys.
0: Hey, Sharon, I'm going to ask you a few questions. Octavio, Jill's going to be asking you the questions. Best out of three wins, still tied the end of regulation. We go to a not-so-tough tiebreaker question. Let's start with the ladies. Which Netflix show features a Regency-era romance narrated by Lady Whistledown?
4: I don't know what a Regency
0: is. I don't either. What is Regency-era?
4: Was it Downton Abbey?
0: No, Downtown. Downton Abbey is what you're thinking of. Bridgerton is the answer. Regency-era. Is that a phrase for that?
5: Let me look it up.
0: Oh.
2: Maybe like Regal?
5: When I Googled Bridgerton, it said it's a Regency-era film, or a series, rather.
0: I've never heard of that phrase before.
5: Regency-era refers to a historical period in British history. Okay. When the Prince of Wales ruled as a prince.
0: Listen, none of us knew it.
5: Yeah, me neither.
2: Octavio, Un Poco Loco is a song from what Disney Pixar animated film?
3: It's Coco.
2: That's right.
0: Current score is 1-0, guys. What popular sparkling water brand is known for its brightly colored cans and unique fruit flavors like, oh God.
6: Pamplemousse.
0: Do you know what that is, John? Pamplemousse?
5: Yeah, it's a LaCroix flavor.
0: Yes, LaCroix's right. But what is Pamplemousse, John?
5: It's a LaCroix flavor. They made it up.
2: It's one of my favorites. The Pamplemousse.
0: I'm glad. What is it?
2: It's very fruity.
5: Oh, it's a grapefruit.
1: Oh, wow.
0: Can we have a talk afterwards?
1: We're going to have to meet again about the question. We meet every couple months about the battle questions.
0: Right. We can't let chat do the battle questions.
5: We have to know what a pamplemousse is to know
0: you
5: the LaCroix flavor.
0: You didn't know what a Regency error was.
1: Guaranteed human. Okay?
0: Yes, thank you. Guaranteed human.
1: Don't let the robots take over.
5: I used a trivia game I found on Amazon.
2: Octavio, Liquid Death is mostly a brand of what liquid?
3: It's water?
2: Yeah, that's right.
0: It's my desire right now. A liquid death. 7-11. Current score is 2-1, guys. Gotta get this right or the men win. In the movie Mean Girls, on what day of the week do the plastics wear pink?
7: Wednesday.
0: Wednesday's correct. Nice job.
2: And Octavio, Rachel Lee Cook comes down the stairs to Freddie Prinze Jr. on their way to prom in what late 90s movie?
3: She's all that.
2: Yes, good job.
0: Nice job, bro. Last second, nailed that thing. Guys, win. Congratulations.
3: Yes, thank you.
0: You have got a Battle of the Sexes Championship certificate. Post it on social. Use the hashtag Valentine in the morning. Share it Friday, okay?
3: Thank you. Thank you very much, everybody. Appreciate it.
0: Also, grabbing yourself a family four-pack of one-day, one-park tickets to the Disneyland Resort. You're going. Make memories that last a lifetime during the Disneyland Resort's 70th celebration. Congratulations.
3: Thank you. Thank you.
0: You're so welcome. Well, as you exit the stage, Sharon, this moment is entirely yours. You take it away.
6: Well, love you guys. I'm going to win another time. 104.3, my FM, Valentine in the Morning is my favorite. So I will try again.
2: Thank you.
0: That did not sound like a cue card. Thank you. Well, thank you, love. And by the way, there's a chance to win on the iHeartRadio app if you check the contest tab while you're listening to 104.3 my FM. So do enter there as well, too, okay?
6: I will. Thank you so much. Love you guys.
0: All right. Love you, too. Thank you very much. Coming up, three things you need to know. The World Cup is kicking off in just a few weeks. There are free watch parties coming to parks all across Southern California. Take a little walk in the park and watch a little soccer. We'll tell you where and how coming up. John's got that morning traffic.
5: In Santa Fe Springs, we have our first ladder of the day. It's in the 605 South, right before Telegraph Road. You might see it second lane from the left right there. Definitely slowing some things down from Beverly Boulevard. And then in Torrance, on the 110 North, right before Sepulveda Boulevard, we got a crash that's got the right lane blocked. A couple of cars involved in this one. Traffic is pretty stop and go from PCH. I'm John Camucci. That's your traffic on Valentine in the Morning.
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0: All right, it is 7:18. It's Valentine in the morning. 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Free World Cup watch parties coming to neighborhoods all across LA in just a few weeks. The city's Kick It in the Park program. All right, here we go. Kick It in the Park will bring giant outdoor screens to cities like Sylmar, Northridge, Venice Beach, Westwood, Echo Park, North Hollywood, and so many more. Some sites will also have free youth soccer clinics, live music, and family activities as well. Wow.
12: Nice.
0: The Scripps National Spelling Bee is continuing today in Washington, D.C. with the quarterfinals and semifinals. Three students from L.A. County are competing in the Bee. What up, you in the Bee? An eighth grader from Brentwood named Oliver Halkett.
12: Nice. All right.
0: You know Oliver? Give him a shout. An eighth grader from L.A. named Olive O'Brien. What's up?
25: Olive. Here we go.
0: And a fifth grader from El Segundo named Alyssa Chen.
25: What's up, Alyssa?
0: The Bee will end tomorrow, and the winner will receive over $50,000 in cash and prizes. John, what's trending in music?
5: Well, Olivia Rodrigo just dropped the track list for her new album, You Seem Pretty Sad for a Girl So in Love. So now we know what all the song titles are. And I kind of love going through, sometimes before the album comes out, trying to figure out what some of these songs are going to be about just based off the titles. Like, for example, there's a song called Maggots for Brains. Sounds super fun. There's one called Stupid Song. So if you want to play this game, too, we'll throw the song titles up on our Instagram and the stories at Valentine in the Morning. I'm John Camucci. That's what's trending in music.
0: If you want to reach out, 31043, do you know somebody that peaked in high school? Who was that? 31043. Oh, you found it?
26: I did.
0: In honor of my son's last day of high school, his last day of official classes, he graduates next week. This is for many years ago, way before he ever started high school.
27: 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What's up, LA?
12: So sweet. I remember the day he was born. Like, I can't even imagine how you're feeling right now.

0: My fam, it's Valentine in the morning. It just has Brian. It's totally off topic, but it's so funny if you just could ever see what happens behind the scenes here. And we're trying to get cameras in here. We're always trying to do that. If you ever want to sponsor the cameras, we want to be like the Breakfast Club in New York. They're a big show and they have cameras and they're on Netflix now and everything. It's a huge deal.
1: Pretty sweet, pretty sweet.
0: So I said to Brian off the air, John, I go, hey, do you want to see me naked?
2: And I said, yeah.
0: Yeah. And
3: with no hesitation. No hesitation. Either.
0: Says, yeah. What a true friend, right?
2: Let's see what you got.
0: And so yesterday when I was coming into work, this is like 4:10 in the morning, this would have been. So about 4:10 in the morning yesterday, I got out of the shower and stuff. I'm getting ready for work. And I had to go downstairs to get my clothes out of the dryer. I just had no clothes. I had done all my laundry. I had no clothes in my closet to wear. Underwear, everything was in the dryer.
1: Yep.
0: As a dude who does his own laundry, sometimes I just wait till everything's in the basket.
1: That's what I do.
0: Right?
1: I wait till the very end till I got nothing left.
0: Exactly. You wear everything to get nothing, then you do a load, right? Yep. So it was downstairs in the dryer. It had dried overnight, stuff like that. And I had literally nothing to wear. And as I'm walking down the hall, sans clothes, I realize, oh my God, that Nest camera. Somebody somewhere at Nest is going, look at this naked dude. Look at this guy. 725-1043 MyFam. It's Valentine in the morning. Texts are coming in 31043.
3: Do you know someone who peaked in high school? And Rachel said, as a theater kid, that's most of us. Another text says, my husband still talks about his varsity football stats. Another text says, I know someone who still introduces himself with what year he graduated. And then this text says, like Jill's friend, a friend of mine posts throwback to senior year photos more than he actually posts current photos.
0: Yeah, I get it. I mean, there was some stuff back in high school, like that was like my best. When I was in marching band, two-time award winner at the George N. Parks Drum Major Academy.
2: Woo! Okay, Let's go!
3: Impressive.
0: Oh my God, thank you.
4: Text Valentine in the morning
5: at 31043.
0: That's very nice, guys. 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
0: 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Jill's got the entertainment headlines coming up.
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24: Ladies and gentlemen, the opera singer, Colin.
25: Morning, Los Angeles. My name is Colin. You're listening to my daddy.
0: That laugh at the end gets me every time. Some sweet text coming in. Thank you guys for that. Congrats, Colin. Why am I crying over Colin's last day of school? I've never even met this kid. The text that was just precious. LaVoice brought me tears. I know Val's crying probably right now. So that was my son many years ago recorded those. He's graduating high school next week. His last day of school is today. Day 721 in his high school journey, or perhaps yours if you've been following along as well. Day 721. Brittany, weird time for this topic. But do you know a few people that peaked in high school? Go ahead.
26: I guess our class had like high expectations for them, or they had high expectations for themselves, and they didn't really meet those. Like, I feel like there's like three groups where there's like jocks that everyone's like, oh, they're going to be like mega athletes, or there's like really smart kids that they're like, oh, they're going to be like doctors, astronauts, I don't know. I mean, the main one I remember was this one girl, her name was Sophie, and she was probably like one of the smartest girls that I ever knew, but she was also kind of a know-it-all. But she did everything in high school. Like, she did all the clubs, all the extracurriculars, did all the like mathlete type things.
0: Sure, yeah.
26: And she was like one of the top contenders to be the valedictorian at her school. And she was, actually. But after she graduated and she started school after that, she just kind of like, I guess in high school, she wasn't really herself. So then once she was in college, she was just like out partying all the time.
0: Oh,
26: and
0: she got bit by the party bug.
26: Exactly.
0: Yeah.
26: And now I just see like her Instagram story. She's like at parties. She's like at clubs.
0: She's
26: bars.
0: Still partying, still at clubs. Valedictorian. Yeah. Very popular. Wow. Yeah. I mean, no one's path is written in stone, right? And just because you've received accolades or awards, that's necessarily guarantee your future. Nor does it work against you. It's just they all have to choose their own path. People have to go their own way. You know, some people you go, oh, I think that person's going to be this. You never know. And then other people think, oh, they'll never amount to anything. And then they do. Mm-hmm. You know, you don't know. It goes that way for both sides.
26: Oh, yeah, absolutely.
0: And what do you do, Brittany?
26: I mean, there's people that we thought that wouldn't make it, and then they totally did. And we're like, wow, like they really did it.
0: Yeah, you never know. And you don't have to, what you do doesn't necessarily determine your worth either. We get caught up in this country. A lot of times I even find myself asking folks when they call in and go, and what do you do, Brittany? what you do doesn't determine who you are, what type of person you are.
26: Mm-hmm.
0: So I'm going to change it right now. I'm never going to ask anybody what they do anymore.
3: Okay.
0: Brittany.
26: What are you going to ask instead then?
0: Who are you?
3: Ooh.
26: That's hard to answer. I don't think most people know the answer to the question.
0: All right, what do you do, Brittany? What do you do? What do you do? 866-544-MYFAN.

0: My fam.
1: Thank you, DJ.
0: Okay, you're welcome. Every DJ does something after they hear that. We've got sold out BTS at SoFi Stadium coming up after 8 o'clock.

0: 104.3, my fam, it is Valentine in the morning, back in high school, reliving the glory days. A lot of folks graduating high school, having the last day of school. My kid is day 721, his final day of high school. Maybe your child's about to have that. Maybe it's next week. Oh, I'm not sure if this lyric is going to be the right one. I thought the throw the speedball past you was a good reference. Okay, never mind this part. Leticia, good morning.
1: Good, how are you?
0: We're doing all right. You got a kid in school, in high school or anything?
1: No. I have a kid in elementary school.
0: Oh, really? How they doing?
1: They're doing good. They're itching to get out. Two more weeks.
0: Love it. So, do you know anybody that, looking back, they kind of peaked in high school?
1: So, last year, I attended my boyfriend's 20-year high school reunion. I was baffled at the fact of how he acted when he was there, because it was just so hilarious to see him as like a little social butterfly, taking pictures with everybody, laughing about all the old stories. And I was just like, oh my gosh, he peaked in high school.
0: The best years of my life, man. The best years.
1: It was hilarious. He promised me, oh, I'm not going to talk to anybody.
0: Right.
1: Oh, I'm going because our friend is hosting it. And she's, you know, she needs for us to attend, all this stuff. I was like, this seems a little weird.
0: No. Come on. Give him his love. Give him his due. But it's funny. People don't really do high school reunions as much as they used to. I think older generations might still do them, but younger generations now all have Facebook, Insta, so you kept in touch. You know what everybody's doing and stuff. Mm-hmm. So I'm glad that you guys did that and got to physically see people in person and reminisce with some old friends and, you know, brought back memories for him. And I'm sure he's done more since high school. I'm sure he's found his way. He found you.
1: Yes. Well, what's funny now, this year's my 20-year high school reunion, and actually someone is hosting it, and they asked if I would come, and I declined, and I was class clown for my senior high school. And he's like, why aren't we going? I was like, I'm not going.
2: Well, that's a lot of pressure, too, because people are going to expect you to still be that
0: right.
2: clown.
0: Yeah. And you were honestly like, you're okay. You didn't, I mean, it was funny what you said earlier.
3: Yeah. No,
2: you made us
3: very funny. Very funny.
0: Leticia, you should go. You should go to the reunion. Do it, okay?
1: I don't even know what my school looks like anymore. They tore it down, and it's completely different now. So I don't even know where the gym is.
4: Well, that's a reason to go, though. Go check it out.
0: Yeah, go see the new school. Hey, Leticia, hold on. Let me do something after this break. I want you to hear something, okay? Some advice that a young man gave last night at his senior awards ceremony, Collins Senior Awards. Some advice a young man gave, and I think it'll be important for you and for the rest of us to hear after this break, okay?
1: Okay.
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2: Remember when Taylor Swift posted the countdown with the Toy Story clouds behind it, and it came and went, nothing happened?
4: Yeah, nothing came from that, right?
2: Okay. Toy Story 5 just posted the final trailer, and I think she's voicing one of the characters. Whoa. I'll explain right after traffic.
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13: 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And what is going on?

0: Avenue. We got a crash that's blocking one of the carpool lanes. We got three vehicles involved in this one, so that's going to be a lengthy cleanup as well. Traffic is pretty stop and go from the 605 right now. It's about a 10 to 15 minute backup. I'm John Camucci. That's your traffic on Valentine in the Morning.
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3: Taylor Swift's website had a countdown clock with the iconic Toy Story cloud background, and the clock was counting down to May 2nd. That day came and went. Nothing happened. We thought maybe she'd have a song on the Toy Story 5 soundtrack. No announcement was made. Now, fast forward to yesterday. Pixar released the final trailer for Toy Story 5. And at the end of it, some characters are riding these toy horses. And Buzz Lightyear is riding a purpley pink horse with this beautiful pink hair and some very thick bangs, which resemble Taylor Swift bangs. And the color of the horse is very similar to her Cruel Summer bodysuit that she opened the Eras Tour with. So, look, I know that I have these conspiracy theories about Taylor Swift all the time. This one, I think, might be very, very accurate.
4: The famous last words of Jen Escudero-Wong.
3: I think Taylor, I mean, she has to have something, some type of connection to Toy Story 5, posting those Toy Story clouds on her website. So,
4: where does this rank on the confidence Swifty scale of 1 to 10?
3: I'm going to give it an 8.
5: Dude, the Taylor Swift alarm went off in the background. I'm not sure if you heard it.
3: The bangs on that horse. And Taylor Swift's bangs have been especially full these last few days.
5: Have they? Okay.
3: I don't know.
5: Counting on you. I think you own this one.
3: It's an 8.
5: Congratulations.
3: Thank you so much. 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And the guys in BTS said the Oreo is the first snacking brand they've collaborated with. It's a huge honor. They ate them as kids. They eat them in the studio. And they said now Oreo is helping us share a taste of home with the world. And speaking of BTS, you're playing for sold out tickets to see the guys at SoFi Stadium in the Battle of the Sexes after 8 o'clock. Call now if you want to play. 866-544-MYFM. That's 866-544-6936. I'm Jill with Entertainment Headlines.
5: Okay, 7:53. It is Valentine in the morning. This is 104.3 MYFM. Last night, senior awards night at my son's School Oaks Christian. So all the seniors gathered, a lot of awards given out. My son gave a speech, very proud of him, did a great job, got some good laughs and everything. And another young man gave a speech too, and I thought his little story that he used was one I wanted to share in the radio as well, because it has a message, and it's a story that I knew. So it's a story that's been around for a long time, but if you haven't heard it, I think it stands out. And I'll make it quick, as all the kids said last night.
6: I'll make it quick so we can get out of here, man.
5: A man was walking along a beach covered with stranded starfish. In the distance, he saw a child picking them up one by one and throwing the starfish back into the ocean. The man said, "What are you doing? There's thousands of starfish. You can't possibly make a difference because the starfish out of water will pass away eventually." He goes, "You can't make a difference. There's thousands of starfish are all over the beach." The child picked up another starfish, tossed it into the sea, and replied, "I made a difference for this one." So many of us have high hopes of changing the world, of going out there and making the biggest, boldest, brightest difference for so many people. And maybe that'll happen. Maybe it won't. But if you can change the world for just one person, if you can change the world for just one, you've made a difference. I hope I've changed the world for my son. Who did you change the world for? Who are you going to change the world for today? It's 104.3 MyFM. This is Valentine in the morning. Battle of the Sexes, like Jill said, sold out BTS SoFi. Call now if you want.

0: It's time for happy news. I'm Valentine in the morning.
1: My happy news, I'm still listening to you guys all the way from Guadalajara, and I was here this weekend to celebrate my sister's wedding. Take you guys everywhere I go.
2: Did you have us on during the wedding?
3: What?
1: I could not because they had banda. So okay. I wouldn't have been able to hear you with the live music.
3: Who would have us on during their sister's wedding?
4: A real fan!
2: You just don't want to miss a moment.
3: But to you, so-and-so, take so-and-so. It is a battle!
2: In all seriousness, though, how was the wedding?
1: Oh, beautiful. Beautiful, beautiful. Started with mariachi and tons of food and tons of dancing and a crazy chicken dancing, giving everyone shots. like a guy in a chicken suit. It was hilarious.
2: Oh, okay. A guy in a chicken suit handing out shots?
1: Yes.
2: Heck yes.
1: Tequila shots.
5: Is your family having another wedding anytime soon?
1: You know what? Next time, I will let you guys know.
5: Yeah, that rocks.
3: What's your job, sir? I'm Crazy Chicken. I hand out tequila shots. I've heard of you.
1: Right?
5: You'd be surprised. I'm booked. Yeah.
3: Well, listen, thanks for checking in.
1: You guys are my go-to every morning. So
3: I love it. Well, travel safe and tell your sister congrats.
1: I will. Thanks, guys. Everyone have a great day.
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3: Is she a horse? Is Taylor Swift about to play the part of a horse in Toy Story 5? Yes. Jill says...
2: Yes! The bangs are there.

0: My fam, it is Valentine in the morning, so Brian says don't do it.
1: Well, he's listening.
0: He's listening right now. He's on his way to school right now. My son, day 721 of his high school journey, Oaks Christian High School. That's where he goes, class of 2026. What's up? Cool class they got. It's a kid named Captain there.
1: That's cool.
0: Dude, what is that? The kid's like first name is like Captain. I'm like, how cool is that to have a kid named Captain?
2: Oh, I like that.
0: And the cool thing about his class, and I hope this is the same thing for the class that your child might be in as well, they really all do seem to get along well together, you know? Mm. They support each other. And you don't always see that with senior classes. And I go back to my high school years, there was so many cliques and stuff. But they really do genuinely, at this school, in this particular class of 2026, they support and they welcome and they congratulate each other. And I noticed it early on when they were all like, you know, re-Instagramming or putting up a story of somebody else's thing. They weren't afraid to shout out their friends for their successes, to support their friends in their endeavors and stuff. Mm. And the entire class is kind of like that. They get a big old group chat that they're all in, the entire class in a group chat. And I think it's fantastic. And so last day of school for my son as a senior and many, many other kids out there. And if your kid's having a last day of school, whatever capacity, always reach out 31043 to get a shout out. And I know Colin's in the car. Listen, buddy, I love you. I'm very proud of you. And I know you're going to do great things in life. And no matter where you go, always know that mom and I, we are your home. We are your rock. And I thought I'd give this to you one more time. Enjoy.
3: Hi, my name is Colin. You're listening to my daddy, Valentine, in the morning on 104.3 My FM. What's up, LA?
0: I told him that wherever he goes, no matter what he does, there's one foundation, one tenet in life that he can always grab onto. And I'm sure this is the same with your family, right? The one thing that Colin can count on 100%, it is absolutely true, is his mom and dad love him. Have a great day at school, buddy. And then come home and let's party.

0: 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It is Valentine in the morning. Get a text in here. It says, "That's all you got for Colin? Just that one little thing?" Oh, hang on, dude. Graduation's next week. You don't think I'm not going to go nuts for graduation?
1: Oh, yeah.
2: Oh, yeah. You're going to write a poem and a song and it's going to be a mosh. What are those called?
1: A mashup?
2: Mashup, yeah.
0: A mosh pit? You're doing a mosh pit in the studio. A mashup?
2: Flash mob. That's what
0: flash
2: I was
0: mob?
1: Flash yeah. mob.
0: Oh,
1: yes.
0: My God, dude.
2: Right?
0: Can we get a flash mob for the last day of school still?
1: Today?
0: Yeah.
1: Can we choreograph something real quick?
0: Can you hire a flash mob? That should be something. Somebody should have that service. Hire a flash mob. And if you get a standard dance that they do or whatever, and you just come in with signs at the end for prom or something like that. Flash mobs are us. That would be a really good thing. Hire people for that. All right. Later on this hour, we get a chance to tickets to our second chance prom. Plus, have you ever had a coworker call you by a pet name? Adam, who works behind the scenes here, walking into the studio. Deep voice, should probably be on the radio, maybe on the weekends or something, or overnights. Great haircut. Well, you got to start him, you know. I give him a morning show right away or something. John Camucci.
2: Sorry, guys.
0: Have you ever had a coworker call you by a pet name? He'd like to speak on that.
3: Yes, I have a coworker here who calls me Daddy.
0: Jill, how long has this been going on?
1: It's not me.
0: It's not you?
1: It's not me.
0: We would have thought it was you
1: I'm professional with Adam.
0: Is it Alfonso?
3: It is not Alfonso, no.
0: Is it Roger?
3: It is not Roger. Jill knows who it is, but she's
0: been... Jessica?
3: Not Jessica,
2: How often do you see this person physically in front of you?
3: Interestingly enough, I have not.
0: You haven't seen them? They just talked to you on the phone?
1: So it's not Jordan. It's all through Teams.
0: It's all through Teams.
1: Mm-hmm. And
0: I've
1: seen these messages.
0: How impressed are we that I knew these people's names, by the way?
1: Oh, very impressed.
0: Rattled off a bunch of names to be able to work here.
3: Yeah. There's a chance you could know this person, but I think not.
0: And you only see them via Teams?
3: Yeah.
0: So they're not in the building then?
3: That's right.
2: So I'm curious how that started, though. Like, do you have a profile picture on your Teams that they can see so they know what you look like?
0: Does it say Daddy?
3: I just did this person a favor one day, and they said, thanks, Daddy.
1: He's telling the truth. It's a woman. Mm-hmm. And they were just back and forth, and she just called him Daddy.
0: And you heard it?
1: I saw it.
0: And she goes, thanks, Daddy.
1: Mm-hmm. It was in writing.
3: Yeah. Multiple times.
0: Multiple times.
1: Yeah.
0: Is she, like, your age bracket?
3: I don't. I think a little bit older. Mm-hmm. Just a little bit. Yeah.
0: Is she single?
1: I don't know.
2: I would hope so.
0: Do you find it to be flirtatious? Well, I don't even know Daddy. Is that I don't know. People take that different ways. Because I say to Jill, a little slappy, make Daddy happy. And she never gives me a slap.
1: I refuse to call him Daddy.
2: It's all about context. It really is.
0: Yeah, yeah. Who is this person, guys?
1: We don't want to say it. We don't want to call her out. Because
0: I'm
1: going to
0: find out I'm going to find out who it is. I'm going to call them and ask her why she calls him Daddy.
2: But then she's going to stop, and it looks like he's enjoying this.
0: Right. Are you enjoying it?
3: I'm very much enjoying it. Yeah.
0: Did she not take the HR training that we all take? She put it in writing. She calls you Daddy in writing.
2: On Teams, too.
0: On Teams.
2: Like, Big Brother's watching that.
1: So then that way, she must not think of it as a flirty thing. Maybe she just calls
0: everybody.
1: Look
0: at his face. He loves it.
1: He's loving it. He came to me.
0: He's taking that to sleep at night. He reads that email. Has ChatGPT read him that email slowly when he goes to bed. Thanks, Daddy.
3: Yes, that is so true.
0: Oh my God, you weirdo. How often does this happen? Quite a bit?
3: Yeah, I told her I was a big fan of that, and so then...
0: You told her you're a big fan of her calling you Daddy?
3: Yes, thank you
2: for that, by the way.
0: How do you say to somebody, hey, thanks for calling me Daddy, I'm a big fan of that, keep it up?
3: I said it just like that. She said, thanks, Daddy. I said, I'm a big fan of that.
1: This is 100% accurate. I saw the messages.
0: Have you ever talked to her and she physically called you Daddy, like audibly over the phone or something?
3: It starts to get more and more into that. Yeah, like just calls and stuff like that. And yeah, we're rolling now, hot and heavy.
0: And so, but it's just that. You're doing work. You're getting stuff done. She's a coworker. But just the interaction of her calling you Daddy is the only thing that stands out. Nothing else has happened. Just thanks, Daddy.
3: Yeah, I think so. Keeps me nice and motivated, and I'm working.
0: Huh. All right. Well.
2: No further questions, John.
0: No further questions, John. Sometimes a court case ends, and you have a verdict. I think she's into you.
3: Thanks, Daddy.
0: I'm not your daddy. Well, based on age. All right, so 31043, have you ever had a coworker call you by a pet name or a totally inappropriate workplace environment name? It is the battle of the sexes, representing the men. His name is Ernesto, living in Eastvale, works as a UPS driver, enjoys spending time with his family. What's up, Ernesto?
4: Yeah, nothing much. Just here. Just woke up a little bit early to be able to try to win these tickets. So, yeah, I'm good. Thanks for asking.
0: Thanks, Daddy.
1: Representing the ladies, her name is Jocelyn. She lives in Santa Ana. She goes to Cal State Long Beach and enjoys learning K-pop dances. Let's hear it for Jocelyn.
0: What's up, Jocelyn?
5: Hi, I just woke up as well. It's the earliest I woke up this week, actually.
0: So, so you guys woke up to win BTS tickets probably and listen to the show, right?
5: That's yes, right. Of course.
0: Could we ask you a favor in the future? Get out of bed earlier. What are you doing? This is how we make our living. You got to listen to the radio show. We need you guys to listen and tell your friends to listen too. So here's how it works, Jocelyn. I'm going to ask you a few questions. Ernesto, Jill's going to ask you some questions. Best out of three wins. Still tied. The end of regulation. We go to a not-so-tough tiebreaker question. Let us start with the ladies. What coffee chain features a green two-tailed mermaid as its official logo?
5: Starbucks.
0: Starbucks is correct. Two tails.
1: Ernesto, what is the name of Starbucks' unofficial small size for standard hot or iced drinks?
4: Jeez, my wife is always asking me to go to Starbucks, and she throws out these names, Venti, Grande, Tall. So I'm going to go with, Grande doesn't seem right, so I'm just going to go with Venti.
1: Oh,
0: oh my God,
1: Venti
0: dude.
1: Is the biggest one. Tall is their
4: right?
1: Small
4: size.
1: I thought
4: Grande would be the biggest one.
0: How did you get that wrong?
2: I mean, it's called Tall.
4: Well, I don't like coffee. I'm not a fan of coffee.
0: You're not a fan of coffee?
4: No,
0: yeah, tall
4: any
0: is
4: any
0: the small.
4: Coffee.
0: Tall,
1: it.
0: Small. Get it.
4: I thought that was the biggest one.
0: Was a mistake.
2: It's called tall. Like, you wouldn't think the smallest size is called tall.
0: I would.
4: Yeah, and grande is big, so, you
0: yeah,
4: know.
0: Yeah, that's why I think grande is big. Mm-hmm. Vente means massive.
2: I mean, it's 20.
0: In Italian.
4: Okay.
0: Do you know there's one bigger than Venti?
2: Yeah, the Trenta, man.
6: Really?
0: Yeah, he's right. He worked at Starbucks. He knows it.
2: Get one of those things. You'll be cracked out all day.
0: Do you know what's bigger than the Trenta? The Quarenta.
6: That's not real.
0: That's true. If you ask for a 50, 60, or 70, it's you're done.
6: He's
0: you're
6: lying.
0: Just done.
6: He's lying.
0: One day I got the Ochenta. I did very well in Spanish class. All right, current score is 1-0, ladies. Firework, Teenage Dream, and Roar. We're all songs by what pop artist?
5: Can you repeat the question?
0: No, I don't think so. I think it was quite easy, but I'll repeat it.
5: I'll
0: Firework, Teenage Dream, who be that?
5: Katy Perry.
0: Katy Perry's correct. So you knew it.
1: Ernesto, finish the Katy Perry lyric. That's what you get for waking up in...
4: The morning.
1: Tomorrow?
4: No, the morning. I said the morning. The morning.
1: Oh, the morning. No, waking up in Vegas.
0: That's what you get for waking up in the morning.
2: But that is what you get for waking up in the morning.
0: Yeah, you should have woke up earlier.
1: Oh, ladies win. Jocelyn, you won a Battle of the Sexes championship certificate. Post it on social. Use the hashtag Valentine the Morning and share it with pride.
5: Oh, my gosh. Thank you so much.
1: You've also won a pair of sold out tickets to see. BTS at SoFi Stadium on September 1st. Congratulations.
5: Oh my gosh. Thank you so much. I can't believe this is real. I've been like, my teeth have been chattering all morning. I've been so nervous. Thank you so much.
1: Oh, they have taken over my TikTok feed. All their videos from this current tour. I am a massive fan. I liked them before, but now seeing these videos,
2: they look awesome.
1: I get it.
0: Are you into K-dramas, Jill?
1: I love K-dramas.
0: Do you really? Yeah.
1: Crash Landing. What is it? Crash Landing on
0: me?
1: You?
0: Or on you?
1: Yeah.
0: On you? Okay.
1: I loved on that me? One.
0: Crash Landing on me? That's the follow-up. Well, congratulations, young lady. Very happy for you.
5: Thank you so much. I can't believe it. This is like unreal. This is my the first trip that got me into K-pop. So this is like a dream come true. Thank you.
0: Oh, that's so good. That's so good. 안녕하세요.
4: I want to say congratulations too.
0: Ernesto, yes, your moment is coming. I know you're ready. Now we go over to Ernesto. Take it away.
4: Yeah, no, I just want to say congratulations to her because I know like getting tickets. Yeah. I know the army. Fan base is huge, is big, and I just want to say congratulations. You know, not everyone gets to go, but you know, I'm happy that you know she's going. And
0: oh,
4: she's
0: you're sweet, man!
4: And excited, so I'm happy for her.
0: Yeah, they say the BTS army is the largest standing army in the entire world.
6: I believe that.
0: They may take over the world. We're worried about that. Congrats, you guys. Hang tight. We'll get you all set. Coming up, three things you need to know. Officials in Orange County just made a big announcement about the threat of an explosion chemical leak. What has changed with this Garden Grove chemical leak, and what does it mean for people evacuating? Are they about to do more, or can you go back home? That's coming up in three things you need to know. John's got that morning traffic.
2: In Roland Heights on that 60 freeway, if you're going eastbound right before Fairway Drive, we got a disabled vehicle that is blocking the left lane right now. Only slowing some things down a couple of minutes, but traffic is stop and go from Azusa. And then in South El Monte on the 60 freeway westbound before Peck Road, keep your eyes on the road there. It looks like we have a kitten sitting in the center divider. That's like our second kitten of the week. Some, I don't know what's up with all these kittens this week. South El Monte is where that is on the 60 freeway west. I'm John Camucci. That's your traffic on Valentine in the morning.
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3: The Orange County Fire Authority says there's no longer any threat of an explosion, fire, or chemical leak at the aerospace facility in Garden Grove. All evacuation orders have now been lifted. At one point, about 50,000 people have been evacuated over fears of a really large explosion. Investigators are still working to determine what caused a tank at the facility to overheat. NASA plans to launch three missions to the moon later on this year as part of their long-term goal of building a permanent base on the surface of the moon. That moon thing. It's starting to sound a lot like this high-speed train. You know what I mean? Like, when are we doing this? Oh, yeah, we're going to do it in the future. So these unmanned robotic flights. The robots are going up. They're going to scout locations for a future base while also testing new technology. NASA says the missions are the first step toward eventually creating a sustained human presence on the moon. I got a friend of mine works at NASA. He's in charge of the infrastructure. Mark, in charge of the infrastructure build-out on the moon. I haven't talked to him in a while. He's been very busy with that stuff. Yeah. So maybe they're getting places. John, what's trending in music?
4: So not that we play a lot of Drake here, but he did just make some Billboard history that I thought was notable.
5: You used to call me on my cell phone.
4: So Drake just dropped three albums a little over a week ago, which is crazy. Those three albums are now the top three albums on the Billboard albums chart. That's never been done before. He's also got eight of the entire top 10 on the Billboard Hot 100. But this is kind of a note, too. Drake just beat Michael Jackson. Sorry, Michael.
6: What?
4: And has now the most number one singles by a male solo artist in history.
6: Whoa.
7: Yeah. Congratulations to him. Bubbles and I just want to say, like, congrats. Beating me like that.
4: Yeah.
7: Beat it.
4: Sorry to say, Michael.
7: Yeah, I know. I know what you're
4: saying. I think we just forget that Drake still has some of that pull, you know? But he is dominating the charts right now. I'm John Camucci. That's what's trending in music.
7: Yeah, that whole battle with Drake and Kendrick and stuff. I have my opinions and all that. But I'm Michael Jackson. Go check out my new movie. It's really, really good. And thank you very much, John, for that really nice music stuff there. Thank you.
4: Did you pick a side during that rap battle?
7: Yeah, Michael? I was Kendrick all the way.
4: I knew it.
7: West nice. Coast is the best coast.
4: Nice. You know?
7: Yeah.
4: I'm just won Brian over, Michael. He wasn't a fan before.
7: I'm just a boy from Encino. So,
8: I'm willing to look the other way.
7: Yeah,
8: all
7: thank
8: stuff
7: you. Thank you.
8: Before.
7: Have you taken your wife to see my movie, please?
8: Not yet, but I
7: what,
8: will now.
7: What did you just say?
8: Now I will.
7: You just said something that was inappropriate and
8: not
7: allowed at this time because I'm Michael Jackson and Bubbles is my guy. I'm going to get you a llama. Congrats. Now back to my friend Valentine. Thank you. Bye.
3: Thank you, Michael. Thank you for that. It's 104.3.

0: this better play this year. On the dance floor, a Second Chance prom, we have to.
1: Has it not in the past?
0: I don't think so. I don't think we've done the Macarena, have we?
2: Sure we have.
0: Really?
2: Do you know, I was part of the world's largest Macarena dance.
1: At the time,
2: it was a Guinness World Record. Look it up. At the time, it was in Dallas, Texas, at a radio station there. And it was a huge deal, man. We got together and did the largest Macarena. We got like a certificate and everything. People might have beaten it by now, but back then we actually got the certificate and everything.
0: Oh, that's so cool.
1: The Macarena. What a jam.
2: Los Del Rio.
0: Oh, he still got it. Yep.
1: Look at him.
0: Yes.
1: Go.
0: Shoulders. Oh,
1: ooh,
0: yeah.
1: Look at
0: hips.
1: Those hips.
0: Swerve it. Oh, he still got it.
2: Do you want to see that in person?
0: Yes.
2: You just did. 866-544-MYFM. 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
2: Pitbull wants to break the world record for the largest gathering of people in bald caps, and he needs volunteers to count them. 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It's going to happen July 10th, and Pitbull has asked if anybody wants to come and help actually count the bald caps. It could hopefully get him and everybody participating with a Guinness World Record title, just like Valentine did with the world's largest Macarena.
3: So he's all set with the bald people. He just now needs

0: people to count them.
1: Well, no, and come with the ball cap.
0: Oh, come with the ball cap as well. Both. Okay, that was just the counting.
1: And Nate Bargatze's new comedy is out this Friday, the 29th. It's called The Breadwinner. And Nate has to hold down the fort and take care of the kids when his wife is out of town. So we want to know your parenting hacks. 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And then one lucky parent is going to score a $1,000 family night out at the movies. And we're going to play some of these hacks next hour. So send us your talkbacks. I'm Jill with Entertainment Headlines.
2: I just do really funny impressions for my family and they like that.
0: That's a great life hack right there.
1: That's it. Let's
3: do check with them.
0: No, do funny impressions. They'll love you. We've got Second Chance Prom. Going to take a winner in just a couple seconds. Rachel's been a hold, though, so I got to talk to her first. Rachel, how are you?
4: Good morning. Happy Wednesday, everybody.
0: What's up, the hump day? John hasn't done his hump day post, have you?
3: I just put it up.
0: Just put it up.
3: Thank God.
0: Just put it up. Yeah. It's not a Wednesday until John Camucci makes an Instagram hump day post.
3: You're darn right.
4: All right. Nickname at work.
0: Go for it.
4: I was a new hire, and I may have a bit of a sarcastic personality, and one of the older gentlemen, after about a couple hours training, he looks at me and goes, you know, funky is not the right word for you. I'm going to figure it out. And then later on in the day, he goes, I got it. You're saucy. You're not wrong, but I also don't know if that's necessarily work appropriate, but that's okay.
1: Yeah, because saucy is like a sexy spunky.
4: Right? I think it was
0: saucy's
4: his way.
0: Saucy's a sexy spunky?
1: I thought so.
4: I think it was a way to say that without saying it.
0: What were you doing? What were you saying that got this title for you?
4: You know, I just, I might, again, have a sarcastic chip on the shoulder. And so, you know, when you're new, people expect you to be very professional. And maybe I'm not that professional of a
0: person. I think he was being nice then. Somebody might have called you something different.
4: Possibly, but to my face, I was saucy. So I'll take it.
0: All right. Yeah, saucy seems like a throwback too, like from back in the day or something. You don't hear that often,
4: right?
0: Do you?
3: No, saucy to me is like, some people use it kind of like swag, where it's like, oh, you got the sauce.
4: I don't know if it was that way 20 years ago.
0: Oh, now this happened 20 years ago?
4: Oh, yeah. No, when I was young.
0: All right, it wasn't that.
3: Yeah.
0: Back
3: to square one.
0: You got the sauce, you girl. Really, you sweet and sour. What up?
4: Oh, no. That was worse than the Michael.
1: Oh, no.
0: Rachel, shut your face.
1: Oh, no.
0: Shut your face right now. I'm not going to take this from you. I don't have to take this from you. I'm a strong, confident man. And I say that my Michael Jackson impression is one of the best impressions I do. And it will continue to live as long as Michael's music lives.
4: And, oh, well, great. Then we're stuck with it forever. But you know what, Val? You're good enough. You're smart enough. And gosh darn it, people like you. So it's okay.
2: Thank you.
4: Come on.
2: Thank you so
4: I'm
2: very
4: here
2: much.
4: For you.
2: You have a great day. Thank you so much for calling in. We really enjoy you. Okay, bye.
4: Bye. Bye.
2: Very sweet. She is, you know. 104.3 Maya FM. It's Michael Jackson Radio. Hi, who's this?
5: Hello.
2: Hello.
3: Did I call the right place?
0: Is there Michael Jackson Radio? What is this? Hey, Gary, you're calling from Illinois, right? Hey,
5: no, it's just my phone. I'm from LA. I'm in LA.
0: Oh, gotcha. You kept the old area code. People love that.
5: Yeah.
0: So what's the pet name they called you at work?
5: Gare Bear.
0: Gare Bear.
1: Oh, that's cute.
5: Yeah.
0: And what do you do for a living where they call you Gare Bear?
5: I work in entertainment, but like recently, the one I'm talking about is at a bar I work at.
0: A bar you work at?
5: Yeah.
0: Give me a shout out, Jack. Who are you getting that from? The Gare Bear. Dude, is it a gay bar?
5: No, it's not.
0: It'd be so good if you were Gare Bear at a gay bar. Oh, it'd be so good, buddy. I really think
5: No worries.
0: Gare Bear would be such a great name to have if you worked at a gay bar, man.
5: And it really is. That's a good one.
0: And if you're thinking about it, listen, I got some friends down the Abbey. I can make a phone call for you.
5: I appreciate it. I'm pretty booked up.
0: All right, my man. Gare, thanks for calling in. Appreciate you.
5: Thanks, guys.
0: All right, take care, man. Oh, this is a fun song, too. We do play a better variety of my FM.
1: Yes, we do.
0: Like a really big variety. Laura, good morning to you. How are you today?
6: I'm great. Thank you. You've made my day.
0: Laura's going to Second Chance Prom.
1: What's up? Yay! Laura, you won a table for four. You're going to be joining us at Second Chance Prom. We're sailing with City Cruises. It's happening June 11th. Brought to you by Toyota.
0: Excuse you?
6: I can't wait.
0: The song gets you, Jill,
1: I'm
0: or something?
1: Rolling around. pond on the sand.
3: Oh my God.
0: Is that in the video or something like that?
1: Yes.
0: Oh, I'm sorry. I don't remember that part.
7: People already wanted this so badly. Now, forget it.
0: Not just roll around the sand, second chance prom. Rolling around in the sand at second chance prom. Well, you're all set, Laura. You don't have to roll around in the sand. That's just the Jill show.
1: That's what this song reminds me of, the music video. But Laura,
6: well, I hope the Macarena's playing. I'll be great at that.
1: Yes.
0: Okay.
1: We're gonna have dinner. We're gonna have drinks. We're gonna be on the dance floor.
6: Yay!
1: It's gonna be so much fun.
6: Oh my God! Can't wait.
0: Laura, you're awesome. All set. Hang tight. We'll get your info off the air. Okay.
6: Okay. Thank you.
0: Okay. Hang on. The sand in my crack. Oh no. Sand gets in the worst places, right?
1: Oh yeah.
0: It does. It gets in there, and you're like, oop. We have more tickets coming up. We have Jill rolling in the sand. We have the John kissing booth we're doing this year. Second chance prom is off the hook.

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2: All the times that you rain on my parade, and all the clubs you get in using my name. 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

0: 104.3 My Fam, it is Valentine in the morning. Tomorrow when you join us in the show, don't forget about Disneyland Resort. That's coming up after 7 o'clock. Then the sold-out tickets for BTS happen after 8 o'clock at SoFi Stadium. That one had the BTS Army activated this morning. Mm-hmm. They were going hard.
1: They were up early to play the Battle of the Sexes. And you could win tomorrow. These tickets are sold out. That's tomorrow after 8 on Valentine in the morning.

0: 922, that's the weekend. 104.3, my FM. Might get some rain today. Some sprinkles. Sprinkly dinkly.
1: It was raining pretty hard when I drove in.
2: Yeah, I got some on the way in as well.
1: Yeah.
0: I did not. You were coming from, where do you live now?
2: I come from Huntington Beach. Okay. So the OC.
0: Right.
2: Similar-ish direction where Joel comes.
1: Yeah.
0: That's where you live with your girlfriend, right?
2: That is correct,
0: Your girlfriend of before years this October?
2: Yeah, this October.
0: But just your girlfriend that you live
2: like
0: with?
2: Like 5 months away, but yeah.
0: Right, yeah, that's wow, that's crazy. And Jill, you live with your husband in Riverside.
1: Yes, so that's right.
0: You're coming from there, right?
1: I was, yeah.
0: Bri, you get any rain this morning in your ride in? I got none from T.O.
2: Just a wee sprinkle.
0: A wee sprinkle.
2: In the Monrovia area.
0: In
2: not
0: Monrovia, where you live with your wife and three children.
2: Yes, as well established. That is it, as is canon.
0: Right. And Laura, where do you live?
3: Marina Del Rey
0: with your new husband. Congratulations there.
1: Mm-hmm. And Valentine.
0: I live in the T.O. area, Westlake, Thousand Oaks, with my wife and son.
1: Yes.
0: Yeah. And John, again, with his girlfriend of almost 4 years, living in Huntington Beach.
2: Yeah, just younger than all you guys, you know? Nope. Still in my early stages of life. Hang on, Laura.
0: Goes, nope. Laura goes, nope, I'm younger and I'm married.
2: Hang on, you guys.
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0: Anyway, the purpose of that conversation is to let you know it might rain today. Nearly one of four American workers now over the age of 55. 25% of American workers are over the age of 55. Older workers making up a much larger share of the workforce than they did a decade ago. Researchers say it's being driven by longer lifespans, growing financial pressures, and delayed retirement, which is a lot of that due to growing financial pressures. I don't think I'll ever retire. In college and possibly med school and stuff like that. Mm-hmm. Then Brian's got me picking up the tab for his kids.
5: Yeah, you're not going anywhere.
2: No.
0: Experts say this trend is expected to continue as more Americans work later on into life. Free World Cup watch parties coming up, coming to neighborhoods all over LA in just a few weeks. The city's Kick It in the Park program. Going to bring giant outdoor screens to cities like Sylmar, Northridge, Venice Beach, Westwood, Echo Park, North Hollywood, and a bunch more. Soccer is awesome. World Cup is awesome. Football is life.
2: Football is life.
0: Some sites will also have free youth soccer clinics. Rondo! Live music and family activities as well. John, what's trending in music?
2: Well, Olivia Rodrigo just dropped the track list to her new album that's coming out. You seem pretty sad for a girl so in love. And so now we know some of these song titles. And if you go through and try and figure out what some will be about, it's going to be interesting. She's got songs called Maggots for Brains or one that's called Stupid Song. So if you want to see some of the titles, we're going to throw them up on our Instagram in the stories at Valentine in the Morning. You can take a look. I'm John Camucci. That's what's trending in music.
0: Earlier today, Ladders on the Road, Kittens on the Road, Dogs on the Road. My, oh my. John, what's in the roads now?
2: Well, it's cleaned up just a little bit here. We do have a crash in Santa Ana on the 55 South right before MacArthur Boulevard. This is probably the biggest delay I'm seeing right now. It's about a 15 to 20 minute add to your commute. Some slow traffic from Lincoln Avenue. And then in Long Beach, just something on the 405 North right after Studebaker. You'll see a little crash on the right shoulder. Doesn't look like anything too serious. Just a couple of minutes, but something to look out for on that 405. I'm John Camucci. That's your traffic on Valentine in the Morning.
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0: 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We should be one of your favorites.
1: Totally one of my faves.
0: Okay, good. So tap it. Start listening to us, and then you're going to see a red microphone up there, top right corner.
1: Okay.
0: Okay, if you tap it. Oh, no, I'm sending you to the wrong place. I'm sorry.
1: Oh, jeez.
0: Hold on. Don't send us a talk back right now. God. I'm so sorry. So you're listening to, open up your iHeartRadio app.
1: I've done that. Yes,
0: okay. You're going to see contests right there at the top while you're listening to us. Do you see contest tab? You might have to scroll over on some phones if your font is big.
1: Okay, that's really judgmental.
0: No,
1: big
0: I'm just
1: font.
0: Saying, no.
1: I had to scroll over.
0: You might have to scroll over.
1: She's right. While it's playing, you click on it. It says now playing, station, highlights, and contest. So I want to click the contest tab.
0: Yep. Tap that.
1: I did. I tapped it.
0: And then all of our contests
1: right
0: there.
1: Oh, my God. I can win tickets for Somber.
0: Mm-hmm.
1: Disneyland passes.
0: Yep.
1: Second Chance Prom is the third one down.
0: There it is.
1: Oh, wow. Okay, let me turn that down. Sorry.
0: So
1: and
0: tap that.
1: Phantom of the Opera? What the heck is that?
0: Yes, the cast is coming to the Helpful Honda Lounge. I'm going to host.
1: You are? How did you get the host set?
0: I mean,
1: dude, I'm the bigger Phantom fan than you are.
0: Who's the bigger Broadway fan?
1: You probably, but oh, here's you.
2: Valentine.
1: Wow, look at that. Talk about a delay on this iHeart app. Wow.
0: But yeah, you can win a trip here to the radio station into our Helpful Honda Lounge. You can make a little Q&A with the cast of
1: Cynthia Erivo, Mamma Mia. There's so much stuff here.
0: So much to enter.
1: Do people go and do this or they just don't know it's there?
0: I don't think people know it's there.
1: Well, I'm glad that you did it step by step. By step,
0: yes.
1: To get us there. That's great. Yeah, in the contest tab while listening to 104.3 MyFM and the iHeartRadio app. Mm-hmm. So many contests enter. Third one down is Second Chance Prom. Pretty something running for everything.
0: Yeah.
1: You probably can.
0: Yeah,
1: you know, if you
0: for
1: didn't
0: everything.
1: Win, just enter for every single thing today.
0: Yeah.
1: While you're listening to MyFM, enter for everything. Odds are you're probably going to win something because Jill says a lot of people don't know the step by step by step by step by step step that she gave.
0: right.
1: You know? 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
0: Amazon Prime Video says its new romantic drama, Off Campus, that I feel like everybody is talking about, is now their third most watched series debut. It had 36 million viewers within the first 12 days of streaming, so now it is only behind The Rings of Power and Fallout. And we've been asking for your talkbacks on the iHeartRadio app in celebration of Nate Bargatze's new comedy that's going to be out this Friday. It's called The Breadwinner. And we want to know your parenting hacks because he really has to hold down the fort and take care of the three kids when his wife is out of town in this film. So we got a talkback from Carrie with their parenting hack.
5: One of the best hacks, parenting hacks, is to put out a plate of cut vegetables while you're making dinner so they won't get snacky and have junky things, but they'll actually eat the vegetables because they're so hungry. Give them something to dip it in and it's even better. 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
0: I love that. So the first 100 entries are going to get a $10 Fandango discount code, and then one lucky parent is going to win a $1,000 family night out at the movies. So just tap the talk

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1: 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Highs mid to upper 60s today in Englewood, mid to upper 60s in Yorba Linda.
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3: All evacuation orders around GKN Aerospace in Garden Grove have been lifted, and officials say the internal temperature of the failing chemical tank that could have exploded is stable. Spencer Pratt has filed a formal complaint with the city of L.A. and the state, accusing L.A. Mayor Bass of illegal campaigning. Three students from Brentwood, Westchester, and El Segundo have spelled their way into the third round of the Scripps National Spelling Bee in Washington, D.C.
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Oh, Chainsmokers were a party. They were so fun at that Beats Life Music Fest a few weeks ago in Redondo. Love it, love it. They're there with Daya. Now little Bruno Mars doing this one. Plus your Disneyland Resort tickets are on the way.

0: Wednesday morning. Thanks so much for having the station on and taking us with you. Lisa Fox with you. It's at 104.3 MyFM. Yeah, did you get rain this morning? That was kind of crazy. I was out driving 7 a.m. in Hollywood. Got it hard. I'm like, wait, it's partly sunny, partly dark and cloudy up there. And the rain was just coming down big time. So very different in different parts of town. But hopefully it'll be wrapping up soon. I know sunshine's coming in time for the weekend. So looking forward to all of that. Plus, we're here bringing the happy, kicking off an hour's of the nonstop songs for you in just a few. And, of course, your tickets into the happiest place on earth, Disneyland or Disney California Adventure. 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
3: Wake up in the morning. Glasses, I'm out the door. I'm gonna hit this city.
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0: All right, Kesha there. Now, ooh, a slow song from Lewis Capaldi. Both great songs hit the dance floor at Valentine's Morning Second Chance Prom aboard City Cruises, happening very soon. Details and winning coming up. It's on my phone.
1: I'm going under in this time. I fear there's no one to save me. This all or nothing really got away. You're driving me crazy.

Wishing for a Game 3 win over the Rockies again tonight. Wow, did you watch last night's Dodgers game? It was crazy. The pitches, the plays, the home runs. It was awesome in the best way. 15-6, Dodgers over the Rockies. We'll play those guys again tonight. 7:10 first pitch. And full radio coverage, as always, on our sister station, the Dodgers station. AM 570 LA Sports, live from the Galvin Motors broadcast booth. Now, Bruno Mars doing this one. He's on MyFM. For just

0: I mean, from such a massive hit movie on Netflix. And of course, I have that song right there from Huntrix, EJ and the Ladies, winning so many awards. Can't wait for the K-pop Demon Hunters global concert tour. Details to be announced soon. Now Adele doing this one. 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
1: Hello.

Abba hitting you with Space Mountain. It's a Small World. Tiana's Bayou. 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

We call that the Sunday song, the lazy song for Mr. Bruno Mars. And boy, rumors are making me crazy. Is Taylor Swift going to be somehow connected to the new Toy Story 5 movie that's out June 19th? We shall see. Will she voice a part, be a character, have a song in it? We shall see. She's on my phone.

Lunchtime on a busy Wednesday, and it's almost Disney time. Oh my gosh, which park are we thinking? You deserve some gosh darn happy from the happiest place on earth, Disneyland, celebrating 70 years of bringing that magic. Stand by to call me in mere moments. 1225, gonna get you tickets with my FM.

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1: Hope you got to see Lady Gaga's Mayhem Ball tour when she was in town doing a bunch of shows at the Kia Forum. Oh, so, so fun. They say it's record-breaking money-wise, the tour made, and now it's all wrapped up. I only see one date on the books. That's in Brazil this Friday. So would you like to grab a ticket for that? Mm-hmm. Now, EJ and the ladies of Huntrix doing this one on my phone.

Yes, yes, yes. Hope you got to finally got some sunshine where you are. I know we're going to have a ton of it in time for the weekend and a tad warmer temps. Looking forward to a sunny weekend. Now, Mal Smith doing this one. It's on my thumb.

It's been a couple busy weeks, right, with everyone looking so gorgeous at their prom, all the proms, all the graduations. Oh, congrats again to all you hardworking grads. Now it's time to relax and have a little fun at the happiest place on Earth, Disneyland and Disney California Adventure. You pick the park. More Disney winning is on the way right here on MyFM.

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Right, Olivia Dean there. 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

0: All right, it's at 104.3, my fam. 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You're winning tables for four. 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It's going to be a great time. 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
11: Athletes wanted. If you've got speed, power, and explosive strength, the USA Bobsled and Skeleton Team wants to see what you can do and is searching for the next generation of elite athletes looking to represent the U.S. The iHeartRadio USA Bobsled and Skeleton Combine Series is coming to a city near you. Athletes from track and field, football, soccer, baseball, and more are invited to test their speed and power to try out for the USA Bobsled and Skeleton Team. 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
12: You went to JCPenney to find those summer fashion staples, like shorts and tees from A&A in St. John's Bay. But you also scored cherry red sunglasses, a super cute straw bucket bag, adorable espadrilles, and a bold maxi dress that you can wear pretty much anywhere. And is that a sunny little suitcase? Well, with deals like these, it's easy to find exactly what you are and aren't looking for. Yes, JCPenney.
1: 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I love it, I love it, I love it.

Yeah, don't you love short weeks, right? Halfway through already. Happy Wednesday. It is 104.3 MyFam 90s to now. My name is Raph. Details coming up on how you could win your four packs of one-day, one-part tickets to the Disneyland Resort. Coming up.

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Yeah, Taylor Swift nominated for 8 American Music Awards on Monday night, including for that one, The Fate of Ophelia, Best Pop Song. 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

0: 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Where are you from?
1: From Arleta.
0: Arleta. Well, Mizeth, you are going to Disneyland Resort. Congratulations.
1: Yay. Thank you.
0: Yes.
1: My brother.
0: A 4-pack of 1-day, 1-park tickets to the Disneyland Resort. Dazzling entertainment, new experiences, and festive touches that make every moment feel truly special there. You and 3 guests, okay? Who's going with you?
1: My brother.
0: Oh, you're a nice sister. You know that?
1: Thank you.
0: Yes, Mizeth, you enjoy that with your family, okay?
1: Thank you so much.

Don't forget Valentine in the Morning Second Chance Prom happening June 11th. Set sail with City Cruises and Marina Del Rey. You can win that table for four and relive your prom or go for the first time tomorrow morning with Valentine in the Morning.

0: I always get a text from my friend Jane. She's a big Swiftie. Every time a Taylor song gets on my FM, she's like, Taylor! Or sends me an emoji. It's 104.3 MyFM, just like any other Swiftie, right? My name is Raph. Let's take a look at your ride home. A little traffic update.
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2: Echo Park stall 101. This is making your way southbound, and it's coming right up on Alvarado. Second lane from the left. They're trying to clear it right now. Delays away from Western out of Hollywood. Echo, or make that Moreno Valley. A wreck on the 60 westbound coming up on Nason Street. All lanes are blocked. Highway Patrol said for at least 1 hour. And delays are stacked from Redlands Boulevard. Bail off. Surface Street alternates to the north, Ironwood Avenue, or to the south, take Eucalyptus Avenue.
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